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You've played it cool and I've played it dumb. Don't you think I'm a little too young to be messed with like that?

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14: I'm meteorologist Paul Trombley with first warning weather. Lows dip down to about 59 tonight under cloudy skies. Cloudy skies expected again tomorrow. Chance of thunderstorms. Daytime highs approaching 74. Slight chance for storms tomorrow night. Lows level off around 60. Cloudy. And that's your first warning weather from the Withers Weather Center on the Heartland's hit music station.
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0: Benny Blanco, the Heartland Tip Music Station, Mix 96.5. And I just read yesterday or day before, Benny Blanco is not allowed to talk about anything with him and Selena Gomez. Contractually obligated to be quiet and wash his feet, maybe.
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0: 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And gas prices are going to continue being higher and higher going into Memorial Day weekend. Who said hi? 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
13: I'm meteorologist Paul Trombley with first warning weather. Lows dip down to about 59 tonight under cloudy skies. Cloudy skies expected again tomorrow. Chance of thunderstorms. Daytime highs approaching 74. Slight chance for storms tomorrow night. Lows level off around 60. Cloudy. And that's your first warning weather from the Withers Weather Center on the Heartland's Hit Music Station.
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0: Chapel Roan's on Heartland's hit music station, Mix 96.5, and Americans are now among those caught up in the latest Ebola outbreak in Central Africa. Question, can we go a week without some kind of new unprecedented thing happening?
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11: I'm meteorologist Paul Trombley with first warning weather. Lows dip down to about 59 tonight under cloudy skies. Cloudy skies expected again tomorrow. Chance of thunderstorms. Daytime highs approaching 74. Slight chance for storms tomorrow night. Lows level off around 60. Cloudy. And that's your first warning weather from the Withers Weather Center on the Heartland's hit music station. 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
5: I'm meteorologist Paul Trombley with First Warning Weather. Slight chance for showers overnight. Otherwise, cloudy skies expected. Lows double off around 59. Overcast skies again Friday. Chance of thunderstorms. Daytime highs approaching 74. Slight chance of thunderstorms Friday night. Lows level off around 60. Overcast. And that's your First Warning Weather from the Withers Weather Center on Heartland's hit music station. 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

I used to think about immature things. 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
7: I'm meteorologist Paul Trombley with first warning weather. Cloudy skies expected overnight with a slight chance of rain showers. Lows dip down to about 59. Cloudy skies expected again Friday. Chance of thunderstorms. Daytime highs approaching 74. Cloudy Friday night. Slight chance for storms. Lows dip down to about 60. And that's your first warning weather from the Withers Weather Center on the Heartland's hit music station.

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2: Oh, well, you know, as much as we try to keep things new and fresh and fun and all, ultimately, it just can't happen because of life. I remember it doesn't seem that long ago that a young, fresh Lindsay came to the show, and now she's old and worn out.
1: Yeah.
2: She's 42. Oh,
1: take a minute. Let that sink in. Oof. I was on the show when I was 26.
2: I thought it was before that, but
1: 25.
2: Maybe. I know you were new. You were brand new as a person, not just new to the show, but you were young and vibrant.
1: Bleach blonde,
2: mm-hmm.
1: Skinny, tan. Well, love life.
2: I don't know how skinny you were. I'm kidding.
1: I was tiny. I actually looked back. I don't know. It was some challenge I was doing, and I had to put on my, when I retired from the Lady Cats, which dancers for the NBA, we had to put on, or I put on the outfit and came back in as like a joke. And I looked at that picture and I thought I was so fat. And I look back and I cry because I was like 30 pounds lighter than I am now.
2: Yeah, I always tell young people, if they're critical of themselves, to stop that, because one day they're going to look back and say, I wasted that time where I could have been enjoying how I looked.
1: Absolutely.
2: And I wasted it being critical of myself for no reason. Now look at me. Like, I'll look at pictures of myself and I'll think, wow, I remember all I could obsess about was how fat I was or my love handles or whatever. And I would go back to that in a heartbeat.
1: In a minute.
3: Really?
2: Mm-hmm. I look at pictures of myself where I was so critical and you know, like self-conscious about being on the beach. And if I look like that now, I'm, you know, like Ace said, I used to say I would never wear a shirt if I looked like that now. I'd just be busting out nonstop, no shirt.
3: Even though you're skinny now?
2: I'm not skinny now. I still got, you know, a long way to go.
1: Well, from here up, you're super thin.
2: Yeah. Well, that's because I'm in a shadow, like a witness protection video on a documentary.
1: Yeah.
2: But not about me today. It's your birthday, Lindsay. Happy birthday.
1: Of course. Thank you. Thank you.
2: Mm-hmm.
1: Let's make just this one segment and that's it.
2: Well, you've been making the whole month about your birthday.
1: I have. Unless gifts are involved, I'm just not into talking about it.
2: You want to call me old and give me a gift? We'll do it all day. But
1: do it all day.
3: When Lindsay was talking about that outfit she bought for her birthday on Monday, she lights up when she starts talking about purchases she's made. I mean, she's got the biggest smile on her face. We posted that video on social media. She was just giddy talking about this new outfit she bought. It was so funny.
1: I love things.
2: And listen, you know what makes it like where she's even more giddy about something is if she's talking about an outfit that she got and she can tell you that she got it at a great price.
1: Yeah.
2: That even... I mean, you would think, you know, she's so materialistic and everything, that wouldn't be a factor, but it is. That adds to the excitement.
1: Yeah. If I get it on sale, oh my God, you've got to go get one right now.
2: Yeah. I mean, all you got to do is shake keys at her and she's cool. Ah, she's entertained.
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24: I'm meteorologist Paul Trombley with First Warning Weather. Overcast skies today with a chance of thunderstorms. Daytime highs approaching 72. Overcast skies again tonight. Slight chance of thunderstorms. Lows dip down to about 59. Sunshine mixed with clouds at times. Tomorrow, highs level off around 82. And that's your first warning weather from the Withers Weather Center on the Heartland's hit music station.

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2: All right, so today is Lindsay's birthday, so I'm sure things will be coming up throughout the show about Lindsay's birthday. But and Riggins, you can play along with this too. It doesn't have to be your birthday, but Lindsay, what makes you feel older? When you see somebody that was really young, you remember them being really young and now they're an adult like my kids, mm-hmm. or when you see some TV footage or something from when you were in high school or college and it looks like it's just like grainy and bad quality picture on the TV.
3: That one, the TV, because I still feel like when I was hanging out with Lainey in Nashville, I still feel her age, even though I'm not. When we're out and we're having bevs and we're going, but I'm like, I'm still 25, you know, but seeing that TV, that stings.
2: Mm-hmm.
3: It's you too. Recognizable.
4: Absolutely. Huh? It's the same thing.
2: Like when you see an old news clip or something from an event that happened when you were in high school or college, for me, it's always what the cars look like.
3: Yes.
2: Mm-hmm. Cars look so old.
4: Mm-hmm.
2: And I remember that at the time. It was a fresh, hot car, you know. Well, what about this? Were you on the show during intern Leah's time at all?
3: Yes.
2: Okay. She texted me or sent me a message on social media the other night. And she said, I just turned on the radio for the first time in a while, and you're the first person I hear. Love that you have your own show now. Well deserved. Hope you're well, TJ.
3: Well deserved.
2: And I said, thank you and all that. And I said, I see that you're doing well. I'm proud of you. She goes, that means a lot. Thank you so much. I feel blessed to be in my dream career in the theme park industry. I actually got a raise today. And modeling at 34 years old.
4: Yeah. Wow.
2: Also getting married next year. It's been a great journey. So little intern Leah that was on our show for a long time, even after her internship, is 34.
3: Yeah, that hurts.
4: Yeah, she was like a young, vibrant college student.
3: Yeah.
2: She was a little kid, basically. And,
3: kid.
2: You know, she's the one that taught us the term Facebook official. You remember? She used to teach us all those things. She
3: taught us a lot about crystals. Mm-hmm. I know more than I want to know.
2: Yeah, she was into that stuff, wasn't she?
4: Yeah.
2: Yeah. But when I'm with y'all though. I think when I see old video footage and stuff, it does make me feel older. Cause I mean, you're used to seeing people who age.
3: Yes.
2: You know, but what about, you know, my friend, my wife's, one of her best friends is a teacher and she's younger than my wife. And she's kind of a supervisor type thing now, but she used to be a kindergarten teacher for years and years. And to see her kindergartners who are now set in careers. I mean, y'all know Christy, her friend. Yes. Yeah. So that's got to really make her feel old.
3: Yeah, that's got to hurt bad. Oh yeah. My God.
4: Yeah, Christy, you must feel real old now.
2: She is old, but that's got to make her feel even older.
3: Yeah. There's my kindergartner as a doctor.
2: Yeah.
3: What?
2: It's nuts.
4: Doogie Howser, maybe, but.
2: Oh. Anyway, happy birthday, old Lindsay.
3: Thanks. Cheers.
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3: I'm meteorologist Paul Trombley with first warning weather. Overcast skies today with a chance of thunderstorms. Daytime highs approaching 72. Overcast skies again tonight. Slight chance of thunderstorms. Lows dip down to about 59. Sunshine mixed with clouds at times. Tomorrow, highs level off around 82. And that's your first warning weather from the Withers Weather Center on the Heartland's hit music station.

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3: Did we win an award?
2: Yep.
3: Which one?
2: I don't know, but I saw it at Staples.
3: Hey, listen. An award is an award. Who cares?
2: It said something about best in show or something.
3: Love that.
2: It was on a mug. Caught it.
4: Love that.
3: Well, it is Lindsay's birthday. Have you ever been given like a animal, like a kitten or a puppy in a box as a present? Like, have you ever gotten that?
4: I've always wanted that.
3: Yeah.
4: Never gotten it.
3: Well, Kyle, there's still time. Maybe would you freak out if he gave you a puppy in a box?
4: He would never. Yeah. He doesn't want any more animals. He's put his foot down. That's the one thing he's adamant about. Did you hear the story about me bringing home the kitten that time?
2: Yeah,
3: I remember.
4: He almost divorced me.
3: We got to give Kyle some credit then, don't we, TJ? He's put his foot down about something.
2: Yeah, well, yeah. But I mean, if she really wanted to push the issue, I'm sure it would be fine.
3: Yeah.
2: Sooner or later, he would cave.
3: Yeah.
4: Maybe. He's so, you know, we had four dogs at one time. It was just a lot.
2: Yeah.
4: It was a lot on me. I mean, not to be the martyr, but it is, because I was raising newborns. I had four dogs. I was trying to, you know, it was a lot.
3: Yeah, you had a whole zoo going.
4: I had a zoo. Like,
3: that's a lot.
4: Well, he had two, and I had two when we met, and then so we had four. So you can imagine the chaos.
3: Why are you laughing, TJ?
2: Women hit hardest. You know, the headlines always, women hit hardest.
4: It's true. He was gone all the time.
2: Hurricane swept through the southeast. Women hit hardest. Yeah, it's always.
4: But when it's true, what do I say?
3: I agree.
4: I'll just lie about it. Kyle helped a lot. He was home a lot.
3: Yeah, if you're the one tending to four dogs and two kids, I get why you would have more pressure on you in that aspect.
4: It was
3: as opposed to her husband.
2: He had the dogs first.
4: He had
2: two dogs. Yeah. So when you moved in with him, you should have gotten rid of your two dogs.
4: Actually, they hated each other. You're right. Somebody should have wiggled. But it would have been him.
2: It was his house.
4: No.
2: You were homeless.
4: So true. I was homeless.
3: Then why are you fighting him on that?
4: So true. But mine were special.
2: Yeah, that's right. Yeah, his was just old mud.
4: Yes. Mm. Oh, we're Teddy and Bells. Teddy and Bella. But, you know, I'm never going to get that. I can say that.
2: Do y'all remember me telling you about that thing that Ace and I did on the radio as a prank and got so many people mad at us? Where we did a fake sponsorship with a company called Pet Parcel Service. Mm-hmm. Oh. And we made it sound like you could order pets in the mail. And then they would come delivered to your door, and you know, if this was, I mean, probably 20 years ago, and said, and if by chance your animal is not still alive, you will be refunded or you will be replaced within 48 hours. And we ran it like it was a serious radio commercial, and people lost their minds.
4: I bet. Did anyone think it was true?
2: Everybody did.
4: Everybody thought it was true.
2: Yeah, that's why they were mad. They weren't mad just because it was a bad joke. I mean, it was a great joke. They were mad because it worked and had them believing.
4: Oh, I thought you meant mad because they thought they would really get a puppy and they didn't.
2: It was like you could order animals through the mail.
4: I mean, I get it. I would have done that. Ship it right to my mailbox.
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8: Republicans on a U.S. Senate panel say a recent Supreme Court ruling could spark new challenges to majority-minority congressional districts before the 2026 midterms. Missouri Senator Eric Schmidt urged the Justice Department to review districts protecting minority representation. Missouri lawmakers have approved tougher penalties for drivers who illegally pass stopped school buses. The bill would add mandatory fines, stricter license penalties, and allow cameras on buses to identify violators. The measure now heads to Governor Mike Kehoe for consideration. Lawmakers in Missouri have approved a bill setting rounding rules for cash purchases if the penny is phased out. Cash totals would be rounded to the nearest 5 cents under the proposal. Supporters say the measure would help businesses adjust after the federal government stopped producing pennies. That's your local headlines. Now, your first warning weather.
10: I'm meteorologist Paul Frombly with first warning weather. Overcast skies today with a chance of thunderstorms. Daytime highs approaching 72. Overcast skies again tonight. Slight chance of thunderstorms. Lows dip down to about 59. Sunshine mixed with clouds at times tomorrow. Highs level off around 82. And that's your first warning weather from the Withers Weather Center on the Heartland's hit music station.
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3: I saw something on the social medias the other day that I thought was one of the coolest things. And I have a feeling that this is going to be happening more and more. There was a person standing in a parking spot, holding it, reserving it for the car that was coming back around to park in it, which is ridiculous. I hate the thought of that, but people do it. Well, a car came along that wanted to park there, and this car backed all the way up until they almost hit the person. Okay. So they're not all the way in the parking spot, but backed up as if they're pulling into the parking spot and then stopped right with their bumper close to the person's leg. Then they got out of the car and went in the store. When the person finally gave up and said, well, we can't get in this parking spot now, and they walked away, the driver used the automated driver assist thing and finished parking the car.
4: Oh, no way.
3: Yeah.
4: That is cool. Yeah. That's a great use of that tool.
1: Yeah.
3: So you just left it hanging out there so nobody else could get in the spot because the person was standing there. And then when she walked away, you just finished parking.
5: Not bad.
3: Yeah.
5: Not That's bad the only all. Time I would use that, I think.
3: Now, Riggins, did you think for a second I was going to say that it was so cool because they ran over the person standing in the spot?
4: No, I was hoping it wasn't going to be that. I'm like, come on, it's a parking spot. You don't need to hit anybody with your car because of that. But that is cool.
5: Yeah.
3: Now, I wouldn't do it, and I wouldn't think that it's great. But if somebody did get run over standing there in the middle of a parking spot, then I would think, okay, well, what did you expect?
4: I mean,
3: you know, if you're standing here, it's that important to you that you look and you see the odds that are stacked against you. You're a person.
5: Yeah.
3: And then the other thing in the fight is a car.
4: Yeah.
3: Get out of the parking spot. First of all, that shouldn't, I mean, I don't know that that is allowed anywhere.
5: No.
3: I mean, if a police came and they said, what's the ruckus here? And there was a person in a car said, I'm trying to park right there. And she's standing in the spot trying to reserve it for this other car that's across the parking lot. Wouldn't the police say, lady, get out of that. Walk out of that parking spot.
4: Yeah.
3: You can't do that.
4: Yeah.
5: For the same,
4: yeah.
5: What were you going to say?
4: No, I mean, it's the same thing as standing in the middle of the street. These are for cars. You don't get to stand in the middle of the street and just like stop traffic because you want to. You got to get out of the way.
5: And it's first come, first serve.
4: Yeah.
5: In
3: a car.
5: Yeah. Mm-hmm. Like a drive-through.
3: Sure. Is it the same with reserving a lounge chair by the pool at a hotel?
5: Oh, you got me on that one. I do that all the time.
3: You did.
5: You got me on that one.
3: Do you go down there with 100 towels and just start laying them out? Or does somebody hold them for you?
5: No, I just like if actually Kyle does this, make Kyle go down there and he just puts two for us. If, you know, depending on where I can't think of when we've done that, but we have.
3: You know what I do if I go down to reserve lounge chairs at a pool in a hotel?
5: What do you do?
3: I stay with them. Like I'll lay them out and then I'll sit on the, it doesn't matter how early in the morning it is. I'm not just going to throw them down there and go away and then come back. Say these are held.
5: Yeah.
3: I'll sit there with them and take all of our stuff down.
5: Yeah.
3: You know, because, you know, that's annoying.
5: Probably the right way.
3: Yeah.
5: But
3: I'm a good person.
5: Yeah. I'm not mad at it, though.
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3: So this morning, before the show, I recorded something that I say. You know, I give a little speech before the show every morning to the other members of the show. And this is the words of wisdom I had this morning.
4: Hard work, being a supervisor, being the only one that freaking knows how to do everything and just knows everything. Scott babysit all you freaking losers, no brains. Get out of here.
5: Got to babysit.
6: Freaking idiots.
5: Love that.
6: Yeah. Really motivates you to do your best work.
5: Yes. You're like, aye, aye, captain.
6: Got it.
4: Hard work, being a supervisor, being the only one that freaking knows how to do everything and just knows everything. Scott babysit all you freaking losers, no brains. Get out of here.
5: Get out of here.
6: Yeah, we should have left, Lindsay.
5: No problem.
6: Go. It's no way to talk to your employees, DJ.
3: No, it's not. I was in a bad place this morning. I wasn't having a good morning.
6: Right. No brains.
3: Yeah. Get out of here. All right, so there's a New York woman that's facing 25 years in prison after she was found guilty of a crime, domestic violence. You know what she did?
5: What she did?
3: She and her boyfriend got into some sort of an altercation argument, and she waited for him to go to bed, and then she went into the bedroom. Her name is Kiona Waddell, and she ran into the bedroom and threw something in there, and he heard this hissing noise.
6: Oh God!
3: Woke him up. He looked up, and she had thrown a stick of dynamite in the bedroom.
6: Oh,
5: I thought you were going to say a snake.
3: He went over and tried to like squeeze the fuse on it to put it out. It wouldn't go out. So then he picked it up to throw it, and he didn't quite get it out of his hand in time. He ended up losing a hand. He blew his hand off.
5: No.
6: Get out of here.
5: A snake would have been a lot better.
6: I thought,
5: said,
6: yeah.
5: Hissing, I was like,
3: that's it. You know, Ms. Waddell, a snake would have been a lot better.
5: My God.
6: Like a stick of dynamite has a wick on it and everything, like it, like out of a cartoon.
3: Yeah. It had a fuse, and that was the hissing noise, that the fuse was burning. And he tried to go over there and squeeze it like that, and he couldn't. He picked it up and couldn't get it out of his hand in time. Blew his hand off.
5: I have a question.
3: Yeah.
5: You put it in water, goes out, or does it never, it doesn't go
3: out? It wouldn't go out if you put it in water.
6: Yeah. Was he dating Wile E. Coyote? So ridiculous. Where's Kiona find one stick of dynamite in New York City? I mean, give me a break.
3: I don't know where to get dynamite in Mooresville, North Carolina.
6: Acme or something.
3: I've always wondered that. I've always wondered where a person can just go buy a stick of dynamite.
5: Looney Tunes Inc., guys. I've been there.
3: Yeah. The Warner Brothers store in the old mall.
5: Yeah. So, like a fireworks stand wouldn't have dynamite.
3: No, it'd have to be a place that sells construction equipment, things like that, like supplies.
5: She ordered that on like eBay or something.
3: Who's going to want to sit and get that package?
6: Yeah.
3: Dynamite, one stick.
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19: I'm meteorologist Paul Trombley with First Warning Weather. Cloudy skies expected today, with thunderstorms likely. Daytime highs approaching 72. Cloudy skies expected tonight, slight chance for storms. Lows level off around 59. Daytime highs approaching 82. Tomorrow, a mix of clouds and sun. And that's your First Warning Weather from the Withers Weather Center on the Heartland's hit music station. 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
1: All right, I got to tell y'all what I just did. And not necessarily for radio content, but I just want to make sure that I get it out there for public record that I wasn't doing anything nefarious. Because we just had that conversation about this woman being found guilty of throwing a stick of dynamite into the bedroom with her boyfriend trying to harm him. And we were asking, where can you buy one stick of dynamite like that? And so I Googled, where can you buy one stick of real dynamite near Mooresville, North Carolina? I want to make sure that if anything ever comes of this and somebody looks at my search history, that they know why I was searching where to buy dynamite.
2: Yeah. Got it.
1: It says you cannot legally buy a single stick of real dynamite for personal use at retail stores. The sale and possession of high explosives like dynamite are strictly regulated by federal and state law, requiring specific licenses and legitimate business purposes. That's what I figured. So who gave this woman a stick of dynamite? Where did she get it? Did somebody steal it from a construction site or something and sell it to her on the street? What is the street value of a stick of dynamite?
3: That's a good question.
2: Wow. What is the street value?
1: I mean, who even thinks of that? Now, did she come across the dynamite first? Say, look, there's dynamite. You know what I ought to do? I ought to take that dynamite and throw it in boyfriend's bedroom.
3: Yeah.
1: Get him back cheating on me or whatever he did.
2: That's what I think happened.
1: Did she think, I got to get him back, I got to hurt him, what's the best way to do it? I know. I'll go get some dynamite.
3: Yeah.
1: Or the black market.
2: Ding, ding, ding.
3: Most girls, when they're upset with their boyfriend, just like give him the cold shoulder for a week or something. She's like, no, I need a stick of dynamite and I'm going to throw it at him. you're real mad.
1: Think about what she had to go through. Could you hold a stick of dynamite in your hand and light the fuse on it like a firecracker?
2: If I was mad enough.
1: But you wouldn't be. I would be scared to death that fuse would be a quick fuse all of a sudden, and I wouldn't have time to get away from it.
3: Yeah.
2: Got to throw it fast, Keanu. Fast.
3: And then he grabs it, and he's like,
1: First of all, he's trying to lick his fingers and put it.
2: Which is the first thing I would do too. I didn't know they didn't go out. He didn't either.
1: Yeah, the first thing I would. But then again, he's in an apartment.
3: Yeah.
1: So if you just throw it, first instinct is to throw it, then you're going to kill all kinds of people probably that you would think.
3: Yeah.
2: Just run. Just
1: dead sleep.
3: Right.
1: It woke him up out of a dead sleep. And he was like, what is this? He may have thought, is that the water running? The same, what is?
2: Yeah.
1: And then he saw the glow across the room. Like, oh my God.
2: All I know is TJ better not make me mad. You know what I would say? Check his Google history. Leave it a note. Check TJ's computer for dynamite searches.
1: Yeah, he's a bomber.
2: Yeah.
3: Oh my gosh.
1: Yeah, like her, and you know she didn't do it by herself. There had to be a friend there going, run, Keona, run, run.
2: Yeah.
3: The getaway driver.
0: We gotta go. Thank you for joining us.
4: 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I love it.
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I'm meteorologist Paul Trombley with First Warning Weather. Cloudy skies expected today, with thunderstorms likely. Daytime highs approaching 72. Cloudy skies expected tonight, slight chance for storms, lows level off around 59. Daytime highs approaching 82. Tomorrow, a mix of clouds and sun. And that's your First Warning Weather from the Withers Weather Center on the Heartland's hit music station. 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
1: You played it cool and I played it dumb. 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
3: Yes. Hello, people. Them's our people. Them's our people.
4: Well, we are going to talk about your people, TJ. We got to go down to the TJ's home state of Louisiana for this story. And I know you know the details of this. This has been in the news for a couple days now.
3: Mm-hmm.
4: But in Pineville, Louisiana, a restaurant is under fire. There's a video that went viral.
3: Hold on. Do you know what makes Pineville, Louisiana famous?
4: That's where Ace is from.
3: Exactly. That's where Ace was born, raised, graduate of Pineville High School.
4: Yeah.
3: That's his town. Yeah.
4: And this story lines up perfectly. I mean, I thought about Ace when I read it because there's a restaurant. There was a video that went viral of some employees of this restaurant skinning a deer in the parking lot. And people were wondering, like, wait a minute, are you serving this deer in your restaurant? And the restaurant says, absolutely not. We were just using the freezers of the restaurant to store the meat, but we weren't absolutely 100% not serving it to the customers. Well, I believe charges have been filed now with the Fish and Wildlife because there are very strict rules about roadkill.
3: Yeah. And they said that they saw the deer on the road and they suspected it was killed the night before by a car. Well, there are conditions where I think it's okay for quote unquote roadkill to be consumed, and that is if you saw it be run over, then you know that it's fresh, it's right there, but you have to call the authorities, the police or the game warden or somebody before you just pick it up and throw it in your truck. You can't do that. You got to alert them, some kind of overreach by the government to say, there's a deer that just got run over, and I'm, you know, this is the example I use, on Highway 28 in Pineville, it's in the middle of the road. They'll send a police officer out there, and then you sit there and you go, well, you know, I'll take it. If, you know, and they'll say, all right, well, go ahead. And then they put that in the report. There was a deer. The person took it. Now, when you put it in a restaurant, that's where, you know, they start getting all touchy about it. But I bet you if you went to the citizens of Pineville, just did a random survey and said, would it bother you at all to know that there was a deer that had been skinned and dressed and was being stored in the freezer of Queen China, or China Queen was the name of the restaurant. Would that bother you? Would you, that keep you from eating there? They'd say no. And then if you ask them, well, what if they were serving the deer on the buffet, different things with the deer? Would that bother you? No. When are they doing that? That's probably what they would say. The only thing I was saying about it is that I don't know how it goes with eating deer this time of year. Because deer season is in the cold months, the fall and the winter. So I don't know if it's not good to eat deer meat in the spring and summer. But other than that, big deal.
4: Okay, well, I got a lot of questions.
5: I think I blacked out.
4: So would you be comfortable eating roadkill deer, TJ?
3: Yeah, if I saw it be run over, yeah, absolutely.
5: Oh, my God.
3: And if it wasn't smushed, if it was just hit and killed and I saw it, yeah. But if it's a deer, not I mean, if it's a squirrel or a rabbit or something, but if it's a deer that gets hit by a car and I watched it get killed, yeah, I would eat that.
4: I'm kind of speechless at that too.
3: All right, well, I'll field more questions in the next break if you will.
5: I'm scared.
3: All right.
6: Yay! All right, let's go.
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1: This update brought to you by the U.S. Postal Service.
0: Missouri lawmakers have approved tougher penalties for drivers who illegally pass stopped school buses. The bill would add mandatory fines, stricter license penalties, and allow cameras on buses to identify violators. The measure now heads to Governor Mike Kehoe for consideration. Lawmakers in Missouri have approved a bill setting rounding rules for cash purchases if the penny is phased out. Cash totals would be rounded to the nearest 5 cents under the proposal. Supporters say the measure would help businesses adjust after the federal government stopped producing pennies. Republicans on a U.S. Senate panel say a recent Supreme Court ruling could spark new challenges to majority-minority congressional districts before the 2026 midterms. Missouri Senator Eric Schmidt urged the Justice Department to review districts protecting minority representation. That's your local headlines. Now, your first warning weather.
2: I'm meteorologist Paul Trombley with First Warning Weather. Cloudy skies expected today, with thunderstorms likely. Daytime highs approaching 72. Cloudy skies expected tonight, slight chance for storms, lows level off around 59. Daytime highs approaching 82. Tomorrow, a mix of clouds and sun. And that's your first warning weather from the Withers Weather Center on the Heartland's hit music station.

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2: During the break, just chatting it up. That's what we do. We just chat it up. Riggins, what is your reaction to what Lindsay just said about how long she is going to be at the salon today getting her hair done?
3: I'll be honest. I checked out. I did not hear.
4: I'm locked out. When I open my mouth, he usually does that.
2: First of all, are you still cutting your hair, Riggins? You cut it yourself?
3: Yeah.
2: Okay. Lindsay said she's having to go to the salon today because there was a change in your appointment.
4: Mm-hmm.
2: And you weren't planning on going today, but you are.
4: Mm-hmm.
2: And she's going to be there 4 hours, Riggins.
3: Oh, gosh. To get your hair done?
4: Yeah.
3: 4 hours.
4: Sometimes it's 3.5, but we can push it. Think about that.
3: I'm thinking about you. What, it's a haircut and color. Like you're doing. What takes 4 hours?
4: Usually, when she does my whole head of color, my whole head, it's 4 hours. If I just do a partial,
2: she got a big head.
4: I got a big head. I don't have a big head. If I do a partial, it's like 2.5.
2: Mm-hmm. Now, my little friend Jenny can't handle that. She can't handle, a lot of, she does some things that are girly. Like she loves jewelry and designer purses and clothes and all of that kind of stuff. And she gets, stuff done to her hair. But she's not girly enough to be able to sit in the salon for that long.
4: Yeah.
2: So she goes twice as much to the salon as normal people would go so she can break it up into segments. I've told y'all that before. She can't, like, if it's going to take 4 hours, she'll go do 2 this week and 2 next week. So she'd rather make 2 different trips. But, even at that, she's not going to sit there for 2 hours. Even.
4: It's just like an hour.
2: Yeah. That's a max for her. So would you rather break it up into 2 sessions back to back like that, Lindsay, or get it all done in one spot, in one sitting?
4: Get it all done in one sitting just because you're there, yeah. You don't have to worry about going back. But I do wish I was more like her and vocal about it because then people respect how you are. They're like, okay, well, that's how she is. That's just how she is.
2: But yeah. And because she and Jody go to the same hairdresser and her name's Miss Vicky, and Miss Vicky will tell Jody. Yep. I mean, Jenny will say, you get an hour. Whatever I'm doing, I've got to get it done in an hour.
3: Oh my God.
4: Who said that? Then people respect your time and your,
2: Yeah. I mean, cause Jenny's looking at it like, there's some bets that I could be making and some beer I could be drinking in this time.
3: You probably don't get a lot of gamblers sitting in that salon chair at Ms. Vicky's.
2: Yeah, probably not. But I just, 4 hours sitting in the salon.
4: Great. I don't even want to go into the spiel of how it's exhausting. Because you make fun of it and you're like, oh, you got to get your hair done. But it really is mentally draining because you have to talk the whole time.
2: Oh, yeah.
4: It's like
2: being
4: on a show again.
2: Sure. I mean, sitting in a room full of women for 4 hours, listen to, all of the drama that's going on in everybody's life. It'd be crazy.
4: Mentally draining.
2: Yeah.
0: Oh, thank you. This is the TJ and Riggins Show. 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
2: Hey, first of all, sorry, do some business here. Do people still have time to get registered for the Mother's Day bouquet thing, Riggins?
3: Yeah. All they have to do is submit a picture of their mom on her Facebook page. Just look for the post. It's pinned at the top. And just, yeah, post a picture of your mom and you'll be entered to win.
2: Yeah, it's from Flowers Fast, our new client. Now, you know how when you go to Disney World, the strollers that they have that you can rent are huge. Those big plastic, you know, heavy duty strollers. Well, there's a woman who's gone viral. She's an American, and she, for some reason, she and her husband must be Disney freaks. They went to China, to Disneyland China. And so she posted this video and said, this is one of the things that she loves most about Shanghai. And she wishes that this tradition would come to America. She was showing videos inside the Disneyland park of men pushing those giant strollers, like the men pushing them. But instead of kids being in the stroller, the wives were in the strollers.
3: What?
4: Yes.
3: In the stroller.
2: Yeah. So the wife, you know, the wives and girlfriends don't have to walk in the, you know, around Disneyland.
4: Love it. Holding me a Dole Whip.
2: The man pushes them in the stroller.
4: Why do I love that so much?
2: I figured you would. You'd get you a spirited Dole Whip.
4: Yes. Yes.
2: Kyle, you're going too fast.
4: Yeah. I need to be all the rides. Slow down.
2: Wouldn't you feel like an idiot, though?
4: Yeah.
2: You would have to. Of course. You're in a stroller.
4: Unless I was tipsy.
2: Yeah.
3: Yeah.
4: Could be fun.
3: Are they sitting close to the ground like a regular baby stroller?
2: Yeah, they're the same strollers that you rent for kids. But, you know, the women are little.
4: Yeah.
3: Yeah. Yeah. We might have to make some changes if we're going to do that here in America.
2: Yeah. In America, you'd have to get, you know, dang low boy out there and pull it. Yeah. You'd be able to push it. You'd have to pull it.
4: Extra wide seats.
2: You had to go over there and dang Universal and get Mater out of there. Out of the MGM, whatever it's called. Hollywood Studios. Go get Mater over there and hook him up to an American woman stroller.
4: Love that.
3: That's crazy.
4: I mean, it's not the craziest thing I've ever heard. I like it.
2: But I mean, is that, you know, the ultimate in chivalry?
4: Yeah. Yeah, because, I mean, I could never see Kyle doing that.
2: But you could see you doing it.
4: Yeah. So I need a man that's going to push me in a stroller. Yes. I need a man that's going to push me in a stroller.
2: That could be, you know, one of the new things on a dating profile. I'm looking for the kind of guy who always says, bless you when I sneeze, and that would push me around Disney World in a stroller.
4: Yeah. That's what
2: I want. I'd rather see that, though, than somebody pushing a dog in a stroller.
4: Really?
2: Yeah, I'd rather see you pushing an adult than a dog.
3: I would not.
4: I wouldn't either. Mm-hmm. You're just lazy, and unless you're drunk, get up.
2: Yeah, but at least you're not pretending, you know, that the person in the stroller is something other than what they are.
4: Well, true.
2: You know, they're just lazy.
4: So true.
2: Lazy or drunk, like you said.
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1: This weekend at Skelton Raceway in Sykeston, Friday, May 22nd, is King of the Street and our 573 Streetcar Showdown. 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
4: I'm meteorologist Paul Trombley with First Warning Weather. Cloudy skies expected today with thunderstorms likely. Daytime highs approaching 72. Cloudy skies expected tonight. Slight chance for storms. Lows level off around 59. Daytime highs approaching 82. Tomorrow, a mix of clouds and sun. And that's your First Warning Weather from the Withers Weather Center on the Heartland's hit music station. 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
1: All right, Lindsay was just telling us something right as it was time for us to come back on the air. Didn't hear the whole thing, so what were you doing in the mall yesterday?
2: Okay, so probably one of the most embarrassing days. I don't get embarrassed easily. I went to the mall yesterday. I had to buy Delilah graduation dress. Like, I had to do some things. And I'm checking out. I have just like a handful of stuff at this new store called Zara. It's in South Park Mall here. I'm checking out. Well, my friend Holly is the marketing director of the mall, and she was going to come meet me for lunch after I checked out. So I'm putting all this. Okay. They don't have checkout people. They don't believe in that. They have buckets. Have y'all done this before? It's just like a big trough thing. You put all your stuff in it. This machine reads what you have. You don't even have to separate it. You just throw it in. It reads what you have, and then you check out. Well, the problem with that is I threw everything in. I then paid, put it in the bag. I'm walking out. Holly's right there. I can see her. And they have two security guards at the door. This is like a bougie store. I'm walking out. The alarm goes off. The security guard like immediately comes over. He's like, take everything out of your bag. I was like, okay. And I'm like taking everything. He's like, let me see your receipt. Well, they don't believe in receipts either. They text it to you. So I pull my phone out. I'm like, how did I get the receipt? Email? He's like, text. I'm like, okay, pull up the text. I'm going through everything. He's going through everything. I had stolen something and didn't know because it didn't.
1: Yeah, it didn't read it. Yeah.
2: Right. So he's like, ma'am, you didn't pay for this. And he holds up my phone and shows me a picture of what it is that was in my bag. And I'm like, so I put everything. I'm like, I put everything back in the bag. I'm walking back up to the store. Holly's like, what happened? I'm like, go, turn away. Your friend just stole something and you run this place. Go. So I go up to the manager. She's like, you didn't pay for this? I'm like, I did.
1: No, it's not that I didn't pay for it. It's that your machine didn't scan it.
3: Yeah.
1: That's what happened.
2: It is the most embarrassing thing. I probably won't shop there again. I was so embarrassed because the store was packed, of course, like noon. And it's just, I can't live like this. New technology, if it's not going to work, I can't do it. And it's not conducive for my life. Thank you.
1: Usually in a store where you have to do all the work, like it's a self-serve place like that.
2: Yeah.
1: They charge you less, like Aldi.
2: Right.
1: You know, Aldi, you bag your groceries or you put them all together or whatever. They charge you less. Not, you got to go in there and do the work and then they still charge you more.
2: Right. And to say you didn't pay for this, no, it's not like I'm scanning each thing and just dropped it in my bag and didn't scan it. It is insane. I don't even know how it works, to be honest.
1: Mm-hmm.
2: It's not well.
1: But was all the stuff you got cute? Did you get some cute things?
2: So cute. Okay. I'll be back. But I'm mad right now.
1: Once they get that glitch fixed, everything will be just fine.
2: Yeah.
0: Thank you for joining us.
4: Oh my God. I love it.
5: I love it. I love it.
0: This is TJ and Riggins.
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11: I'm meteorologist Paul Trombley with First Warning Weather. Cloudy skies expected today, with thunderstorms likely. Daytime highs approaching 72. Cloudy skies expected tonight. Slight chance for storms. Lows level off around 59. Daytime highs approaching 82. Tomorrow, a mix of clouds and sun. And that's your First Warning Weather from the Withers Weather Center on the Heartland's Hit Music.

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2: So, there's a guy on the TikToks who had a really fun, interesting question. Sounds like something that we would ask on the radio. As a matter of fact, I think we've probably discussed this type of thing on the radio in the past. But here's what he said.
3: Who is the most universally liked person in the world? Like, if their name came up, anybody would say, oh, I love them. They're great.
2: Yeah. The reason I think we've talked about stuff like that before is because I always put Dolly Parton in that category.
4: Yes.
2: Dolly Parton is one of those that when you mention her name, nobody ever says, I can't stand her.
4: Yeah.
2: Now, I do it just to be silly. Because, you know, kind of like when I say I hate sea turtles, you're like, how can you hate sea turtles?
4: Exactly.
2: It's just fun.
5: It's fun.
2: I can't stand it. Dolly Parton, she gets on my nerves. All that folksy crap.
5: Yeah. So phony.
4: So nice.
2: Lindsay, of the three of us on the show, mm-hmm. which one of us do you think is the most universally liked?
4: Ooh, Riggins.
2: Yeah.
4: Yeah. Yeah. Because he's sensitive. You know, he's also a guy. Like, I don't know. I think a lot of things come into play there.
2: Well, he's never bold on one side or the other. You know, as they say, he's Switzerland, mm-hmm. you know, on a lot of things. He's just, mm-hmm. you know, and now you can be that way and also be, you know, somebody with a bad personality and not be universally liked.
4: Yeah.
2: But since he does have a good personality and he's smart and cute and everything, the fact that he doesn't rock the boat one way or the other.
4: Right.
2: You know, makes it, you know, he's more universally liked.
4: Uh-huh.
2: Of the three of us, as opposed to you, for example, we just pick another example of a person on the show that's the opposite of universally liked. It would be you.
4: I was going to say universally unliked. It would be me on the show because I'm the girl. No. You know,
5: what's crazy about Lindsay? I can tell you this really quickly. When I post something on social media that I think, oh, Lindsay's going to get a big backlash for this, what she's saying about her husband. The amount of women that go, oh my God, I love her. Oh my God, I'm just the same. Like I get the exact opposite reaction that I thought it would attract.
4: Because women my age all feel the same.
5: I think like, that
4: totally. Younger would be bad. Maybe. I don't know if they get mad about that. I don't know.
2: Well, and then younger women don't really know what it's like to be around men.
4: So true.
2: You know, because they got AI.
4: Yeah.
2: That's what younger women are doing. They're just sitting around, you know, dating AI.
4: So true.
2: Dating AI and chat box.
4: Yeah.
5: That's what's happening.
2: Yeah. Them dang chat box men. They don't make mistakes.
4: No, they don't. Gotta get one of those.
2: But is there another person, famous person, that's more universally liked than Dolly Parton or as universally liked?
4: I have a good one. Do you have one?
5: Yeah, the top answer was Steve Irwin.
4: And Betty White. Remember?
2: Yeah. Uh-huh. Yeah, and I tired of Betty White's act at the end.
4: Did you?
2: Yeah. I don't like when old people's entire shtick is them being vulgar.
4: Oh, was she?
2: And sexual. Yeah.
4: Huh. Yeah, oh.
2: Like that.
4: Okay, yeah.
2: Trying to nice think try, Betty.
4: Yeah. Good one, Betty.
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1: I'm meteorologist Paul Trombley with First Warning Weather. Cloudy skies expected today with thunderstorms likely. Daytime highs approaching 72. Cloudy skies expected tonight. Slight chance for storms. Lows level off around 59. Daytime highs approaching 82. Tomorrow, a mix of clouds and sun. And that's your First Warning Weather from the Withers Weather Center on the Heartland's hit music station. 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
2: Last night on my other show, have I told y'all about the other show that I do?
3: I don't think so.
2: Okay. Well, I do a show at night on the news talk station in Charlotte. And it's a political culture type show. And I know y'all like it when I read you some of the hate text messages that come into the studio while I'm on the air. So yeah. I have some saved from last night. Because last night I did a thing where I said, or it was the night before last, I said, look, all you people who just love to get on every night and just start texting insults in here to me, and I don't pay attention to you, tonight I'm going to pay attention to you. I know you're dying to be seen. You just want to be seen. And so I'm going to, and then I went through a whole other thing. I said, if you're a normal person, don't text right now. Just let them have it. And so this is just one of the people. These all came in at, you know, like minutes apart, not one solid thought. Okay. The first one says, I watched a bunch of your morning show podcasts and I now understand why you don't like all the famous Hollywood star. It's simply due to their political standpoint. Pathetic. And then another one, loser, just like all stupid Republicans. And then the next one, what an ugly voice.
3: Oh my God.
2: I mean, it was like I was singing.
3: Yeah.
2: Then this one said, I don't need attention from a no-name, low-minded species like you, stupid moron. And then 10 minutes later, another one came in that just said, fat pig.
3: Oh, my God. I don't like this segment.
2: And then, let's see, then 4 minutes later, lost and miserable soul. And then at the end of the show, when I was signing off, and he said another one, just said, please take your fat at home.
3: Oh my God.
4: Well, he's listening. He likes some of it.
2: Yeah. And that's what, like, every night. It's just, and that's what I was saying the other day. When I block these people, I know I'm the only other one that they're messing. Cause you can see the thread of, it's just that they wait for me to get on every night and then just start in.
4: It's so funny.
3: What losers. Like, they sit at home and do this. What losers. I mean, yeah. Am I right?
2: Yeah. There was another one, too.
3: You have nothing better to do.
2: Let's see.
3: Nothing.
2: Oh, wait, here's a different one. Tell me why... all people like you pretend to be Christians, to love Jesus, God, etc. But they're the most diabolical creatures, evil people. They're literally hiding behind the church to cover their insanity. What a shame. I didn't say a thing about religion at this point. It's like out of nowhere.
3: Oh, my God.
4: You're literally hiding behind a church. No, ma'am.
2: You're literally hiding behind.
4: You're in your studio at home. He's not literally hiding behind a church.
3: I can't.
2: Yeah, and that's what I almost said. The other one said, take your fat at home. I wanted to just write back and go, I am home. Yeah. I'm already here, so you got your wish.
4: Yeah. Joke's on you.
0: 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I just woke up from a dream. 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
2: So, Riggins, you're a pretty judgmental person. Let me ask you something. You're fairly judgmental. What do you think the cutoff age is for a man to wear a t-shirt or a hat that has some reference to drinking on it?
3: It's a good question.
2: I'm not talking about the brand. Like if he's wearing a hat that says Miller Lite on it, I consider that to be different than if he's wearing a hat that says, you know, it's shot time and there's a shot glass on the hat or a t-shirt that says, you know, shot time or something.
3: Yeah. I think I have a definite date for this. It is the date of your 21st birthday. That is the last appropriate time where you can wear any shirt or hat with some mention about drinking a lot.
4: Yeah.
3: And it makes sense to do it on your 21st birthday. That'll be the final hurrah. And then it's inappropriate and tasteless and stupid looking.
2: Really?
3: I think so.
2: Okay. So only wear it when it's illegal to drink.
4: Yeah.
3: Yeah.
2: It's only acceptable when you're too young to drink.
3: Yeah.
4: Yeah, because you're stupid and young.
3: Exactly. It's a stupid thing to do, and drinking underage is also stupid, so it just makes
2: All right. You agree with that, Lindsay?
4: I would say. I mean, you know, I can't think of, I guess it's shot time. That's stupid. What are some other, like it's 5 o'clock somewhere?
2: Yeah, maybe that, or I don't know, beer 30, or you know, some any of those things.
4: Yeah, it's just cheesy. It's just cheesy, and you should never wear it. You should never wear it.
2: Okay, but better than cuss words on a t-shirt, right?
4: Yes.
3: Yeah.
2: Yep. Okay.
4: The cuss word thing is wild. I'm shocked that anyone ever does that.
2: Yeah, it's just trashy.
4: Yeah,
3: it is.
2: But you see drinking shirts all the time. Is there a difference in men and women though for the rule? Like women wearing margarita time t-shirts?
4: Yes.
2: Things like that?
4: I say that because now the trendy hats, you know, for the ladies, one says margs and everyone wants that. You know, I guess it's cheesy, but it's more feminine too.
2: Yeah.
4: You know.
3: Yeah.
2: Because I mean, people expect women to be more immature.
4: I think so.
2: Yeah,
4: especially when it comes to drinking.
2: Yeah, it's just in general.
4: Yeah,
2: you know, tickle fights and the whole thing.
4: Yeah,
3: tickle fights.
4: Who's tickle fight?
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11: I'm meteorologist Paul Crombley with First Warning Weather. Thunderstorms likely today. Otherwise, cloudy skies expected. High temperatures reach up to 72. Cloudy skies expected again tonight. Slight chance of thunderstorms. Lows level off around 59. Sunshine mixed with clouds at times. Tomorrow, high temperatures reach up to 82. And that's your First Warning Weather from the Withers Weather Center on Heartland's hit music station.
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1: Okay, we ran out of time in the last segment, so I want to make something clear. I wasn't asking about, you know, people's opinions of the cutoff age for wearing shirts that are, that talk about drinking, because I'm looking to buy one. I saw yesterday, I was in the store and I saw a guy who, he looked like he was, you know, probably, he looked like he was in his 60s, but he's probably my age. And I just look way younger than most people my age, so I have a hard time judging how people's ages are when you look at them. But his shirt said, it read, emotional support drinking buddy.
2: Okay.
1: That's why I was wondering, because I think if you're an old man, it's different, you know?
2: Yeah.
1: Say your dad's age, Riggins, if he's wearing a shirt that says emotional support drinking buddy, it's funny. It's, you know, it's cute.
2: Yeah. It goes from pathetic and sad to back to being cute again.
1: So, you know, Lindsay's husband being 40, or is he 41? 43. That's right. He's a year older than you, not a year younger. But he's wearing a shirt that says emotional support drinking buddy. It's not the same as if, you know, a 70-year-old's wearing it.
3: Yeah. It's kind of like younger and older. It's fine.
1: Yeah. Mm-hmm. But, I mean, he is a bro, and that looks like something that a bro would wear. Like on a bros weekend in Vegas, bro.
2: Yeah.
1: You know?
3: So true.
2: Yeah.
3: I'm sure he's going to get that
2: shirt. No.
1: Yeah, I think he would look good in that.
3: I mean, I would laugh, and then I'd be like, hey, did you buy that?
1: But why do women not, and you know, that's the other thing, the double standard. Why is it okay for women to wear the same types of shirts? And all, and they, it's just cute.
3: Now, I didn't say shirts. I said hats.
1: A woman can wear a shirt that has an espresso martini on it and says something about drinking espressos. And okay. Oh my God, girl, where'd you get that shirt? Oh, it's so cute. I need that.
3: Yeah. Okay. I see where you're going with that. I don't know.
1: A group of guys would probably say the same thing about if your husband showed up in the emotional support drinking buddy t-shirt. His friends would probably go, dude, where'd you get that? I got to get one of those.
2: Yeah.
3: I don't know. I could see a bro do it. I could see Kyle doing it.
1: I can't see.
3: Yeah.
1: That may be because that's all the money left that he could afford after he buys all your stuff.
3: Exactly.
2: Yeah.
0: Thank you for joining us.
4: Oh my God. I love it.
0: This is TJ and Riggins.
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I'm meteorologist Paul Trombley with First Warning Weather. Thunderstorms likely today. Otherwise, cloudy skies expected. High temperatures reach up to 72. Cloudy skies expected again tonight. Slight chance of thunderstorms. Lows level off around 59. Sunshine mixed with clouds at times tomorrow. High temperatures reach up to 82. And that's your First Warning Weather from the Withers Weather Center on Heartland's hit music station. 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
3: Don't act like that ain't sexy, baby. Riggins, you know that's sexy.
4: That is sexy. I don't have much of a sexy voice. I can get low, but it's not very sexy. It's still got that Midwestern twang in it.
5: not low.
4: Yeah, I mean, there's nothing really sexy about the Midwestern accent. You can give it a shot. Maybe it'll work for you. There's a woman in Mount Juliet, Tennessee. I love this story. She's walking her dog. I don't know. You might have seen this. She's walking her dog down the street, and she's walking along the road, you know, on the sidewalk, and she sees something out of the corner of her eye running out of the woods, and she freaks out. She doesn't can't even really make out what it is. And my first thought, oh, it's a bear. It's Tennessee. There's a bear chasing her. But it wasn't a bear. So she finally turns around. The dog is freaking out. What she sees behind her is an emu that has come running out of the woods, and she said, so I started walking faster. The dog's going crazy. But every time I sped up, the emu would speed up. And then when I would slow down, the emu would also slow down. So it was just kind of following me. But then eventually it just started chasing her.
3: Yeah.
4: Ran into her, knocked her to the ground, bruised her arm so badly that she hasn't been able to use her arm in weeks. And it turns out that the emu had gotten loose. It was somebody's pet. The emu's name is Picasso. It's a female emu, and it ran approximately a mile after slipping through a gate. So it had chased this woman down. But I would have been scared too. If you've ever had any experience close encounter with an emu, they can be a little intimidating. It's a huge bird.
3: Yeah, and ain't no way you're going to outrun no emu.
4: Hell no.
3: Ain't no way you're going to outrun. Now, emu ain't quite as dangerous as an ostrich. But, yeah, they're mean.
4: They can be mean.
3: But I wonder what kind of dog it was. Because the dog, if it was a big enough dog, could have taken down an emu. It'd have been a pretty good fight. I don't know who I'd bet on, but I'm thinking maybe depending on the breed of dog, it'd been pretty interesting.
4: That's the important part. Like, what kind of dog with it? Because I was going to ask, would you square up with an emu? I mean, first, they're super tall, but they're also they're just intimidating looking with that huge beak. Yeah.
3: Yeah.
5: He's scary.
3: If I'm having to protect somebody, yeah, I would square up with it, but just not far enough for them to get away.
4: Yeah.
3: Oh my God. I'd whoop a emu's ass.
4: Do you think you would?
3: Which a emu would come up on me.
5: Yeah.
4: I've been waiting to knock out an emu.
5: Dying for that.
4: Yeah.
3: In the emu killing business. You talk about go viral now. I'd go viral. And eat it raw right there. Arr.
5: My God.
6: Yeah. All right, let's go.
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21: The University of Missouri System Board of Curators is considering a 4% tuition increase for undergraduate students beginning this fall. The proposal would raise costs across all four campuses, with a separate increase also recommended for graduate students. Missouri drivers could see relief from high gas prices if Governor Mike Kehoe agrees to call a special legislative session to suspend the gas tax. Officials say pausing the 29.5-cent gas tax could help drivers as average gas prices top $4 a gallon. A new study ranks Missouri as the 13th deadliest state for Memorial Day weekend travel. Officials say rising traffic deaths are raising concerns heading into the busy summer driving season. Drivers are urged to slow down and avoid distractions, especially in work zones. That's your local headlines. Now, your first warning weather.
23: I'm meteorologist Paul Trombley with First Warning Weather. Thunderstorms likely today. Otherwise, cloudy skies expected. High temperatures reach up to 72. Cloudy skies expected again tonight. Slight chance of thunderstorms. Lows level off around 59. Sunshine mixed with clouds at times tomorrow. High temperatures reach up to 82. And that's your first warning weather from the Withers Weather Center on the Heartland's hit music station.
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4: So I think it was at the end of our Extra Funny podcast the other day. We heard a big crash in Lindsay's house in her studio, and she went and checked on it, and your son had broken your daughter's antique tea set that was handed down from your mother, right?
5: Yes, and I have since found out it was my grandmother's.
4: Okay, so even a bigger family heirloom than you thought. It had been in the family longer than you thought.
5: So I have this closet right outside this room, in the like a hallway closet, and I had put the tea set in this because it didn't come in a, it didn't have a box when my mom gave it to Delilah. So it's in like this wicker type basket thing. Well, Brooks never opens that closet, but clearly he wanted something in there. So he opened it up, and I guess whatever he pulled out grabbed a hold of the basket. And whew, I mean, y'all heard it. I was like, I didn't know if he was okay. And he goes, I'm okay. I was like, okay. So then I get off the radio, go in or go out the door, and China is shattered all over. I mean, as long as I could see the hallway length.
4: And it's a little tea set, kind of like a toy kind of China set, or is it just small China that's real?
5: It's real China, but it was for a, it was like a doll set, but it was real, you know, material of what China would be. But it went to a very famous doll.

0: all that my grandmother had growing up and then gave it to my mom. And then, the doll was probably Raggedy Ann or so, who knows, whatever.
1: It was
0: But
1: all destroyed.
0: all of it gone.
1: Did you tell your mom?
0: No. And I hope, I bet she's going to listen. It don't matter. It is what it is. So I cleaned up and the big pieces of, the big shards, I put them back in the basket and I just put it in the closet again, like up higher so he couldn't get it. And I'm like, now what do I do?
1: Yeah. Did
0: Just
1: you
0: like,
1: look it up how much it would be worth if you sold it?
0: I no,
1: Oh,
0: figured.
1: we need to do that. Did he get a whooping?
0: No.
1: Oh.
0: He kept saying, I'm sorry, I didn't mean to. I know, son. He never gets away. He's precious. My baby.
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14: I'm meteorologist Paul Trombley with first warning weather. Thunderstorms likely today. Otherwise, cloudy skies expected. High temperatures reach up to 72. Cloudy skies expected again tonight. Slight chance of thunderstorms. Lows level off around 59. Sunshine mixed with clouds at times. Tomorrow, high temperatures reach up to 82. And that's your first warning weather from the Withers Weather Center on the Heartland's Hit Music Station. 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
14: I'm meteorologist Paul Trombley with First Warning Weather. Thunderstorms likely today. Otherwise, cloudy skies expected. High temperatures reach up to 72. Cloudy skies expected again tonight. Slight chance of thunderstorms. Lows level off around 59. Sunshine mixed with clouds at times tomorrow. High temperatures reach up to 82. And that's your First Warning Weather from the Withers Weather Center on the Heartland's hit music station.
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10: I'm meteorologist Paul Trombley with first warning weather. Thunderstorms likely this afternoon, otherwise overcast skies. High temperatures reach up to 72. Slight chance for storms tonight. Lows level off around 59. Mainly cloudy skies expected. Daytime highs approaching 82. Tomorrow, mainly cloudy. And that's your first warning weather from the Withers Weather Center on the Heartland's hit music station. 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
15: 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Bruno Mars on the way. Papa Roach and Harry Styles a little later on. Now, it's more of the Back of the Day Cafe with the Goo Goo Dolls.

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Back of the Day Cafe continues. 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
13: I'm meteorologist Paul Trombley with first warning weather. Overcast this afternoon with thunderstorms likely. Highs around 72. Chance for showers tonight. Lows dip down to about 59. Mainly cloudy skies expected. Mainly cloudy skies expected tomorrow. High temperatures reach up to 82. And that's your first warning weather from the Withers Weather Center on the Heartland's hit music station.
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8: I'm meteorologist Paul Trombley with first warning weather. Overcast this afternoon with thunderstorms likely. Highs around 72. Chance for showers tonight. Lows dip down to about 59. Mainly cloudy skies expected. Mainly cloudy skies expected tomorrow. High temperatures reach up to 82. And that's your first warning weather from the Withers Weather Center on the Heartland's hit music station.

0: 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I just might make my
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8: I'm meteorologist Paul Trombley with First Warning Weather. Chance of rain showers tonight. Otherwise, mainly cloudy skies expected. Lows dip down to about 59. Mainly cloudy skies expected again tomorrow. Highs level off around 82. Slight chance of thunderstorms tomorrow night. Lows dip down to about 62. Partly cloudy skies. And that's your First Warning Weather from the Withers Weather Center on the Heartland's hit music station. 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
2: Okay, we ran out of time in the last segment, so I want to make something clear. I wasn't asking about, you know, people's opinions of the cutoff age for wearing shirts that talk about drinking, because I'm looking to buy one. I saw yesterday, I was in the store, and I saw a guy who, he looked like he was, you know, probably, he looked like he was in his 60s, but he's probably my age, and I just look way younger than most people my age, so I have a hard time judging how people's ages are when you look at them. But his shirt said, it read, emotional support drinking buddy.
3: Okay.
2: That's why I was wondering, because I think if you're an old man, it's different, you know.
3: Yeah.
2: Say your dad's age, Riggins, if he's wearing a shirt that says emotional support drinking buddy, it's funny, it's, you know, it's cute.
3: Yeah. It goes from pathetic and sad to back to being cute again.
2: So, you know, Lindsay's husband being 40, or is he 41? 43. That's right. He's a year older than you, not a year younger. But he's wearing a shirt that says emotional support drinking buddy. It's not the same as if, you know, a 70-year-old's wearing it.
4: Yeah. It's kind of like younger and older. It's fine.
2: Yeah. Mm-hmm. But, I mean, he is a bro, and that looks like something that a bro would wear. Like on a bros weekend in Vegas, bro.
3: Yeah.
2: You know?
4: So true.
3: Yeah, I'm sure he's had
4: to get that shirt.
3: No,
2: I think he would look good in that.
4: I mean, I would laugh, and then I'd be like, hey, "Did you buy that?"
2: But why do women not? And you know, that's the other thing—the double standard. Why is it okay for women to wear the same types of shirts, and all, and they—it's just cute.
4: Now, I didn't say shirts. I said hats.
2: A woman can wear a shirt that has an espresso martini on it and says something about drinking espressos. And okay. Oh my God, girl, where'd you get that shirt? Oh, it's so cute. I need that.
4: Yeah. Okay. I see where you're going with that. I don't know.
2: A group of guys would probably say the same thing about if your husband showed up in the emotional support drinking buddy t-shirt. His friends would probably go, dude, where'd you get that? I got to get one of those.
3: Yeah.
4: I don't know. I could see a bro do it. I could see Kyle doing it.
2: I can't see.
4: Yeah.
2: That may be because that's all the money left that he could afford after he buys all your stuff.
4: Exactly.
3: Yeah.
1: Thank you for joining us.
5: Oh my God. I love it.
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6: I'm meteorologist Paul Trombley with First Warning Weather. Chance of rain showers tonight. Otherwise, mainly cloudy skies expected. Lows dip down to about 59. Mainly cloudy skies expected again tomorrow. Highs level off around 82. Slight chance of thunderstorms tomorrow night. Lows dip down to about 62. Partly cloudy skies. And that's your First Warning Weather from the Withers Weather Center on the Heartland's hit music station.
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1: If you're in Cape, Sykeston, Jackson, Paducah, Chester, Carbondale, Mount Vernon, Marion, or anywhere in between, get to DollarSavingDeals.com or look for us on the Big Deals app.
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